came. As he came out, the crowd was roaring and they were really loud. You could hardly hear anything. But I saw him lift up his head and he looked towards the crowd like he was listening to somebody. I looked at the crowd and I saw that it was his father speaking to him in a low voice, but his son could still hear him. His father was saying, "You're going to be okay. You'll do better next time." And I think of my Savior. I think about my Heavenly Father and how even through my mistakes, that love is always there and I can overcome and I can always have hope and be better. They're always telling me that we'll be okay. We just have to listen to them.